0: 1-2 pitch. Now misses downstairs, two balls and two strikes. And I don't mean that, and he's allowed a lot of hard-hit balls, but he's done his fair share of forcing some grounders, but the defense has worked with what they've been given as well. Two balls and two strikes, one out, runner at first. Cox to the plate, and a swing and a miss. And now Christian just fired up as he charges off the mound. And now Christian might be getting a warning here as here comes the umpiring crew making their way over to the dugout. That's second base umpire Bernard Carruthers. He wants to call Coach Harrington over. And you know, this has certainly been an emotional series through the first 2.5-plus games here coming into this inning right here. And Christian Cox with just a show of emotion on that strikeout of Jake Compton, his fourth of the night, or the second out of the inning. And Christian barking over at the first base side. And now Coach Harrington is going to get a warning. So that is an official warning issued to the Cavaliers. Suddenly, he's got to be a little careful here, just keeping emotions in check. Emotional not so far. Back to the top of the order, we go to Caden Parker. Parker has reached all three times tonight. First pitch to Parker. Strike called on the outside corner, nothing and one. Parker has walked twice, has been hit by a pitch. Now Max Searcy, the second baseman for Southern Lee, charges up the backside of the mound to have a quick word with his pitcher, Christian Cox. Maybe he sees that the runner, Anderson Fields, trying to take a big secondary lead. He does. The 0-1 fouled off at the plate. Nothing and two. Two outs, an 0-2 count at the plate. Runner at first. The Cavaliers leading this one by 7 in the top of the sixth inning. The 0-2 grounded up the first base side and just goes foul. Boy, and I tell you, the Southern Alamance faithful just can't believe it. I see a couple of them just throwing their face into their hands as it seems like every which way beyond that top of the second inning, nothing has worked out in their favor. No balls and two strikes. Christian Cox receives a fresh baseball, now walks up the back side of the mound before entering the stretch once again. He glances over his left shoulder quickly to first base. The 0-2 pitch to Parker, and Parker lifts this one in the air, trailing back for it, Drew Patton. He stops just in front of the warning track, and he's there for the out. Patton and Taylor high-five each other in deep right field, and the Cavaliers keep Southern Alamance off the scoreboard once again. To the bottom of the sixth we go. The Cavaliers leading this one 10-3 when we return.
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0: To the bottom of the sixth we go. The Cavaliers leading this one by 7, and they're going to go to their bench here as we enter the sixth inning. Number 5, Mitchell Bryant, is going to come to the plate for his first at bat. He is hitting in place of Brody Brown. Brody Brown finishes his night 0-2, but with a bases loaded RBI after being hit by a pitch. Chapman remains on the mound for Southern Alamance. And Bryant spits on a first pitch ball in the dirt, 1-0. The 1-0 pitch from Chapman, a strike called on the inside corner, 1-1. 3 runs, 4 hits, 2 errors for Southern Alamance. 10 runs on just 4 hits and 3 errors for the Cavaliers. Bryant lifts this one foul and out of play, and the count quickly goes to 2. Well, should we send this one to the top of the 7th inning, barring 3 runs from the Cavaliers here in the bottom of the 6th? It'll be the heart of the order coming up for the Patriots, 2, 3, and 4. A good take there by Bryant to even up the count 2-2. That misses outside at a full count. Eight walks tonight to Cavalier batters, 6 hit batters on the evening. The payoff pitch, that's fouled straight back into the netting. Good defensive swing there by Bryant, and the count will remain full. More and more folks starting to stand down below as we enter the waning moments of this contest. Timeout called by Bryant as he's going to step out, takes a couple of swings before digging back in. 3 balls and 2 strikes, the payoff pitch, and that misses downstairs, ball 4. That'll be 9 walks on the night as Bryant trots down to the first base. Up to the plate now, that is Sam Taylor coming to the dish. Sam Taylor, 0-for-2 on the night. He did have a walk back in the 4th inning. And now Brody Brown comes back on to now run for his spot in the order as Drew Bryant makes his way off to the dugout. Sam Taylor stepping in. Righty on lefty matchup. Taylor looking for his first base hit. Brody Brown going to take off, a throw down to second is not in time. The throw was off the mark. I was just waiting to see whether second base umpire Bernard Carruthers, it looked like the shortstop Whittemore tried to give a backhand tag, even though that throw was well up the baseline between first and second. Taylor's going to foul that one up and over out of play. 1 ball and 1 strike. 10-3, Cavaliers leading this one in the bottom of the 6th inning. A 7-run advantage. And barring 3 runs here in the bottom of the 6th, they'll just need 3 outs in the top of the 7th. And we can all start dancing. 2-1 count to Taylor. Now the 2-1 to Taylor, tried to show bunt, tried to get a little crafty there, but comes up empty. The count will go even at 2-2. Decent lead back at second base from Brody Brown. Still no outs, runner in scoring position for Southern Lee. Chapman stepped off momentarily, now resumes hit from the stretch. The 2-2, that's lifted. Out towards shallow center field. It'll be the left fielder, though, calling everybody off. That's Fields, Anderson Fields, that is. And he makes the galloping for out number 1. I tell you, tonight, not quite completely dark yet at the ballpark. But that sky just bluish gray enough that that one got a little lost up in the sky, but Fields able to find it for out number 1. Drew Patton, the batter. Well, he's had a good night at the plate. And the first pitch to Patton, that skips away. Brody Brown will easily advance to 3rd. He hits the bag at 3rd and rounds, but will hold there as Coach Harrington quickly calls him back. Drew Patton, meanwhile, at the plate tonight. 1-for-2 with a 2-RBI single. He also has an RBI bases loaded walk. So he has brought in 3 runs alone this evening. He can bring in a 4th right here with a knock. 1-0. That skips away. Here comes Brody Brown. There's going to be no throw back to the plate as Brown scores standing. A passed ball allows Brown to come in and score, and the Cavaliers tack on. It is 11-3. To 2-0 count at the plate on Patton. Patton, of course, the 9-hole hitter. The 2-0, that misses downstairs. 3-0. Now the Cavaliers just need two to end this one early. 3-0, there's a called strike on the outside corner, 3-1. Nobody has left the ballpark here tonight. A 3-1 rifled foul down the third baseline. The count will run full now to the right fielder, Drew Patton. Righty on righty matchup. Chapman from a full windup now. The 3-2. Little grounder out towards short. And booting it is Whittemore. He has no play, and he's sick. The fourth error of the night on the Pats defense, but it's a big one, as that'll now bring the mercy rule run to the plate in the form of leadoff man Max Searcy. Max Searcy, 0-for-3 tonight with a walk. Looking for his first base hit. One out, runner at first. Cavaliers just need to string together a couple of hits. First pitch to Searcy, a called strike. A throw down to second base. Not in time as Drew Patton got a great jump. That's a stolen base. Nothing in one at the plate to Searcy. Searcy looking all the way, and the Cavaliers have just continued to play that ABC brand of baseball, as now Searcy lifts this one out in the left field. It's going to drop in for a base hit. The throw into third base not in time, as Patton had to hold up before advancing, and now the throw gets away. Into center field it goes. Patton comes in to score. Another error. The seventh or the fifth of the night, and the Cavaliers have the mercy rule run standing at second. Max Searcy on the sequence tried to advance to second base, and another error by Southern Alamance threw the ball away and allowed Patton to score. A base hit could end it right here. Ben Harrington, the batter. One out, a runner at second base. First pitch to Harrington. Misses down and in, 1-0. Harrington has walked twice. He's been hit by a pitch. He has scored three different times. He is just missing a base hit on his stat line tonight. The 1-0 misses downstairs. Now 2-0. This is Harrington's fifth trip to the plate in six innings. The 2-0 pitch to Harrington. Searcy's going to go. The throw down to third is not in time. And with that stolen base, the walk-off mercy rule run now 90 feet away. A 3-0 count at the plate on Harrington. Chapman set from the stretch. The 3-0 outside, ball four. 10 walks on the night thrown by Southern Alamance. That puts two runners on, but the one we care about the most stands at third base in the form of Max Searcy. Now here comes Luke Waters, and they are going to walk Waters to load the bases. Max Searcy at third, Ben Harrington at second, Luke Waters at first. The only run we care about is Searcy standing at third base. If he scores, this one's over. Cavaliers are heading to the state championship. Parker Bladorn will be the batter. Bladorn, 1-for-2 tonight with an RBI single, a walk, and two runs scored. Infield in for the Patriots. The first pitch to Bladorn, a strike called on the outside corner, nothing and one.

0: 11 walks on the night by Southern Alamance, and a 12 will end it. Bases loaded, one out. The 3-1 to Bladorn. Misses inside. Ball four. Folks, ain't it great? The Cavaliers are heading to state. 13-3 is your final. And for the first time in program history, the Southern League Cavaliers are going to the state championship. It is pandemonium here at Tramway Park. We've got teachers, we've got coaches, we've got fans and players alike storming the field. Man alive, it is a scene here on the campus of Southern Lee. What a game, what a night, what an absolute season for Southern Lee as they have now punched their ticket to next week's state championship. Folks, don't go anywhere. We got plenty to talk about in our postgame show here tonight. A recap of tonight's game. 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The selection, and how can we only pick one, but the selection of our San Felipe player of the game. And, of course, a look ahead at what's next, because this season ain't over. 13-3, the Cavaliers win, and they're heading to the state championship. We'll talk about it and much more when we come back.
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2: The party continues at Tramway Park as now the trophy and medal presentations are going on the field for the Eastern Regional Finals. Folks, your Southern League Cavaliers are heading to the state championship for the first time in program history, coming off the heels of a 13-3 victory tonight at home in game three against Southern Alamance. 13-3, your final. Three runs, four hits, three errors, and seven left by Southern Alamance. 13 runs on five hits, three errors, and nine left on by the Cavaliers. And, folks, this was just a game where not a whole lot of offense, a whole lot of balls in play, but walks and hit batters were what made all the difference. And Southern Lee found a way to grind out some very patient at-bats. They're still celebrating out there, and for good reason, as they should be. The Cavaliers come away with a mercy rule win in the sixth inning. 13-3, your final, and the Cavaliers are heading to state. We'll go all the way back to the top of the first inning. Christian Cox on the mound for Southern Lee. He makes quick work of Southern Alamance in the top of the first. A walk and a single, but a double play gets Southern Lee out of the inning. Here come the Cavaliers in the bottom of the second. Two runs on one hit, one error, and two left on. They send seven to the plate, and they immediately have the Patriots on their heels after one. Into the top of the second we go there. Here comes those pesky Patriots. They send eight to the plate. Three runs on one hit, two errors, and two left on. And all of a sudden, Southern Alamance has a one-run lead after two. Into the bottom of the third we go, though, and the Cavaliers find their bats. They play four runs on just one base hit, but four hit batters and two walks in the inning. They leave two on, but plate four, and the Cavaliers take an advantage 6-3. They tack on four more, making it 10-3 in the bottom of the fourth inning. And then into the top of the sixth we go. The Cavaliers plate three to walk it off. A bases-loaded RBI walk by Parker Bladorn to end it. The Cavaliers ended in the bottom of the sixth. A mercy rule win, 13-3 your final. And the Cavaliers are heading to face South Caldwell next week in the 6A state championship. Well, let's go ahead and step aside for another commercial break. When we come back, we got plenty of stats to talk to you about, brought to you by our good friends at Chatley Boat and Marine. We also somehow have to select somebody to be our San Felipe player of the game. We might give it to the whole team. We might give it to Tommy Harrington. We might give it to you, the listener. Who knows? You'll have to stick and find out. Our final segment here on the postgame show coming up when we come back.
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0: 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That has now gone live. The old website's still up and running, but you can go check out the new website as well. Austin Thomas sitting high above here at Tramway Park, about to lose his voice, but getting ready to send things through the house. Roy Costin back in the studio, keeping the good times rolling for us. And I tell you, if you couldn't find a good time at Tramway Park here tonight, you need to check your pulse, because Southern Lee has punched their ticket to the state championship, 13-3, your final from the home field. Three runs, four hits, three errors, and seven left on for Southern Alamance. Southern Lee, 13 runs on five hits, three errors, and nine left on. Official time of tonight's game, 2 hours and 18 minutes, including that 45-minute bottom of the fourth inning, the one that seemed to just drag on forever, but in a good way, as the Cavaliers played it four in that one. What a night here tonight at Tramway Park. Well, now comes the time of the night where we dive into our stats. Those, of course, brought to you by our good friends at Chatley Boat and Marine, as they have been all season long. Chatley Boat and Marine, the South's largest boating dealer with a boat for every budget. Go check them out, them and their friendly staff, just off of US 1 and Tramway right here in Sanford. We're going to start at the top of the order to Max Searcy, 1-for-4 tonight with a single, a walk, and a run scored. Meanwhile, Ben Harrington walks three times, gets hit by a pitch, and scores three times as well. So Ben Harrington all over the base paths. Glad to see he's okay, too, after taking one off the helmet. Meanwhile, catcher Luke Waters tonight, who caught an excellent game back behind the plate, goes 1-for-3 with an RBI single, two walks, and a run scored. Parker Bladorn, 1-for-2 tonight, with a single, two walks, two RBIs, and a run scored, including that big bases-loaded RBI walk in the bottom of the sixth inning to finish things out for the Cavaliers here tonight. Gavin Schaefer walks and scores twice. He also got hit by a pitch. Dallas Roberts goes 1-for-2 with a couple of RBIs and two runs scored on the night. Brody Brown brings in a run after getting hit by a pitch with bases loaded. He also scores twice. Meanwhile, Drew Bryant comes in and walks in his long plate appearance of the night. Sam Taylor walks once, and then Drew Patton goes 1-for-3 in the nine hole with an RBI, with a two RBI single. He also walked, reached on an error, and scored on the evening. And really, it's those walks that just made such a difference here tonight. 12 walks issued by Southern Alamance across the game, a night where they could not seem to find the strike zone, and the Cavaliers jumped all over that. Again, only five base hits on the night for Southern Lee, a night in which they put up 13 runs and mercy ruled their semifinal petition. But the Cavaliers did a great job of drawing out some very patient at-bats here tonight, and a tip of the cap to them on what they've done all season long as well. So those are your Chatley Boat and Marine stats. Now comes the time of the night where we select our San Felipe Player of the Game. A reminder, San Felipe restaurants, taste the San Felipe difference. It's fiesta time, and you got to go with the senior pitcher, Christian Cox, tonight on the mound for the Cavaliers in a must-win contest. Goes six innings pitched, three runs on four hits, two walks, and four strikeouts on the night. He did a great job of keeping his team in the game, of managing a lead, and really performed when he needed to. Christian Cox, your San Felipe Player of the Game. The Cavaliers now improved their record on the year to 29-4 in 2026. Meanwhile, Southern Alamance finishes their season at 17-14. And really, you've got to commend Southern Alamance, the Patriots, for what they did in the playoffs this year. A team that finished in sixth place in their conference, came in as a 12th seed, and were just one game away from going to the state championship. That's a pesky bunch, I tell you. They swing it really well. They put up some very competitive at-bats, a little more pitching, and that team is an absolute force. So, again, we got to commend Southern Alamance on their performance this season as they finished the year at 17-14. So, here's how it works from here. At this point, there are still some other semifinal games all across the state that have to be played either tonight. I think there's a couple still scheduled for tomorrow. So, in all likelihood, it will be either late Saturday night or sometime on Sunday when the full schedule of dates, times, and locations will be released for the state championship round beginning next week. There's a couple of ways that this goes. Burlington, where the Burlington Sock Puppets play, that is one site where it might be played at. Otherwise, you also look at Holly Springs at Ting Park, home of the Holly Springs Salamanders. And so those are your two site locations. And then the games, it is a best of three round one to get played across either Wednesday, Thursday, or Friday, Saturday. But until the full bracket is released, the Cavaliers will not know when and where they will play. But we know who they'll play, and it'll be the defending state champs, South Caldwell, who punched their ticket after two games against Alexander Central earlier in the week. Well, that's all we got. What a night. What a season. And we're not done yet. The Cavaliers are heading to the state championship for the first time in program history, and we cannot wait to bring action next week. For our director, Roy Costin, this is Austin Thomas signing off from the Southern Lee campus in Sanford, North Carolina, with the final score in tonight's game, Southern Lee 13, Southern Alamance 3. Sanford Area Baseball will be back on the air again next week as the Southern Lee Cavaliers take part in the 2026 state championship. Game dates, times, and locations still yet to be determined, so stay tuned to local media outlets for updates as they become available. We thank each of our sponsors for bringing you our game tonight, and we thank you for listening to WFJA Sports. Good night, everybody.
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0: Congratulations to the Grace Christian Crusaders baseball team on their latest state championship.
1: And the 0-2 pitch, swing and a miss! They say good things come in threes, and for the G-Boys, their third consecutive state title! Grace Christian, their 2026 NCISAA 3A state champion!
0: It's a sweet three-peat. 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

0: Congratulations to the Grace Christian Crusaders baseball team on their latest state championship.
1: And the 0-2 pitch, swing and a miss! They say good things come in threes, and for the G-Boys, their third consecutive state title! Grace Christian, their 2026 NCISAA 3A state champions!
0: It's a sweet three-peat. Congrats, Crusaders, from your friends here at Central Carolina's Classic Hits, WFJ.
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Central Carolina's Classic Hits, 105.5 WFJA. Happy Saturday morning to you. Chris Morris hanging out with you. I'll be with you till about 2 o'clock this afternoon. Hope you're having a great Memorial Day weekend so far. A little bit on the wet side right now. We saw some rain in the area last night. We're going to continue to see spotty showers throughout the morning and into the afternoon. Showers and thunderstorms will pick up a little bit later on in the afternoon as temperatures warm up. We're going to see highs today in the low 80s. Tonight, continued spotty showers and storms. Lows getting down into the upper 50s. And tomorrow, more of the same. We're going to continue to see off and on showers and storms and highs once again in the low 80s.

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0: That's Wings here on Central Carolina's Classic Hits 105.5 WFJA. Hey, come be a part of the Gospel Sounds on the Grounds coming up next Saturday at Miracle Baptist Church beginning at 3 o'clock. This will be an exciting afternoon of singing by the Hickory Grove Gospel Quartet, as well as the Black Creek Bluegrass Gospel Band, and of course, preaching by Pastor Jeff Mazingo, as well as fellowship with friends and neighbors. 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
2: And the 0-2 pitch, swing and a miss! 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Grace Christian, their 2026 NCISAA 3A state champion!
0: It's a sweet three-peat. 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

John Parr and St. Elmo's Fire here on Central Carolina's Classic Hits, 105.5 WFJA. This Memorial Day weekend, North Carolina law enforcement is reminding everyone to buckle up before hitting the road. The annual Click It or Ticket campaign is underway now through May 31st, with increased patrols across the state focused on seatbelt safety. Last year alone, officers issued more than 4,700 seatbelt citations during the campaign. In 2024, more than 460 people were killed in crashes where seatbelts or child safety seats were not used. As holiday traffic increases, officials urge drivers to slow down, avoid distractions, obey speed limits, and make safety a priority. Remember, every trip, every time, click it or ticket.

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Playing the most hits from the 1980s as well as hits from the 70s and 90s, we are Central Carolina's Classic Hits, 105.5 WFJA. How's it going, Chris Morris? Hanging out with you until about 2 o'clock this afternoon on this Saturday of your Memorial Day weekend. Hope you're having a good one so far. Taking a quick look at our weather forecast, we're going to continue to see cloudy skies across the area throughout the day today. Spotty off and on showers throughout the rest of this morning and into the early afternoon. As the day goes on and things continue to warm up, we're going to see an increased risk of some showers and storms. Highs today reaching the low 80s. Tonight, continued off and on rain, lows getting down into the upper 50s. And tomorrow, more of the same. Cloudy skies for the majority of the day. Won't be a total washout, but we will see some afternoon showers and storms, and highs once again in the low 80s.

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Jay Giles Band here on Central Carolina's Classic Hits, 105.5 WFJA. Well, we'll see if the Carolina Hurricanes can bounce back tonight after that disastrous Game 1 performance against Montreal on Thursday. Montreal picking up the 6-2 victory, of course, to lead the best of seven on one game to none. Game 2 takes place tonight at Lenovo Center. Opening faceoff set for 7 o'clock. You can catch the game on TNT, True TV, or HBO Max.

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Playing the most hits from the 1980s as well as hits from the 70s and 90s, we are Central Carolina's Classic Hits, 105.5 WFJA. Chris Morris hanging out with you on this now Saturday afternoon. Hope your weekend is off to a fantastic start. This Memorial Day weekend it is. It's a wet one out there today, folks. We're going to continue to see cloudy skies throughout the rest of this afternoon with intermittent showers and storms as the afternoon goes on. We continue to warm up. We're going to see an increased risk of seeing some showers and storms. High temperatures today in the low 80s. Tonight, what rain we do see will begin to taper off. We'll call it cloudy overnight. Lows getting down into the upper 50s. And tomorrow, more of the same. Cloudy in the morning with an increased risk of afternoon showers and storms. High temps tomorrow, once again, in the low 80s.

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0: That's Warrant here on Central Carolina's Classic Hits 105.5 WFJA. The San Lee chapter of the Antique Automobile Club of America presents the Classics to Customs Car Show coming to downtown Sanford on Saturday, June the 6th from 11 a.m. until 3 p.m. Held in front of the historic town hall and steps away from local eateries and boutiques, this event features an incredible display of vehicles ranging from those over 100 years old to modern classics of today. The show is both an AACA-sanctioned and open show, welcoming classic original cars, hot rods, muscle cars, and rat rods. 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The event includes door prizes, a silent auction, awards for various classes with something for the whole family. Again, that's the Classic to Custom Car Show coming to downtown Sanford on Saturday, June the 6th.
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2: And the 0-2 pitch, swing and a miss! 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Grace Christian, their 2026 NCISAA 3A state champion!
0: It's a sweet three-peat. 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

Central Carolina's classic hits, 105.5 WFJA. Hey, Chris Morris, hanging out with you for another hour or so on this Saturday afternoon. Hope your Memorial Day weekend is off to a fantastic start, albeit a wet start. We're going to continue to see intermittent showers and storms this afternoon. High temperatures staying in the low 80s. Tonight, what rain we do see will begin to taper off. We'll call it cloudy overnight. Lows getting down into the upper 50s. And tomorrow, more of the same. Cloudy in the morning, warm, muggy, and intermittent afternoon showers and storms. Highs again tomorrow.

0: Peter Cetera here on Central Carolina's Classic Hits 105.5 WFJA. Hey, I want to remind you about Taps Across America. The Private John Grady chapter of the Daughters of the American Revolution will present Taps Across America coming up on Monday, May 25th at 3 o'clock p.m. This event is open to the public. The event will be held at the North Carolina Veterans Memorial located at 210 South Main Street and Broadway. Again, that's taking place Monday, Memorial Day at 3 o'clock p.m.
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That's Foreigner here on Central Carolina's Classic Hits 105.5 WFJA. Well, taking a look at the clock on the wall, looks like it's time for me to head on out the door and head to the house. I appreciate you spending part of your Saturday with me. I had so much fun. Let's do it again on Monday from 10 a.m. to 2 p.m. right here on Central Carolina's Classic Hits 105.5 WFJA. And to play me into my weekend, how about some Styx, Babe, here on WFJA.

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Genesis with Throwing It All Away here on Central Carolina's Classic Hits, WFJA 105.5. Hey, it's Bryson Lyons. I'm here with you in the Speedy Express shipping of Sanford on this wonderful Memorial Day weekend. A little rainier than we would like. That's okay. Playing the best of the 70s, 80s, and 90s. 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

mama, she got it sticking in the cameraman. And we could have some. And he's up there. What's that?

0: Central Carolina's Classic Hits, WFJA 105.5. Hey, it's Bryson Lyons here with you on this wonderful Memorial Day weekend in Sanford, North Carolina. I got something from our friends from First Health Fitness coming up later in the hour. You are not going to want to miss it.
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Classes include the following: Better Balance from 9:30 to 10:15, HydroFit from 9:30 to 10:15, Senior Dance from 10:30 to 11, Exercise is Medicine from 11 to 11:45, and a nutrition class will happen at 12 p.m. Again, that is First Health Fitness Senior Health and Fitness Day, Wednesday, May 27th from 9 to 12:30.

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Hey, it's Bryson Lyons. I'm here with you until about 6 p.m. on this wonderful Memorial Day weekend. Hey, the Private John Grady chapter of the Daughters of the American Revolution will present Taps Across America on Monday, May 25th at 3 p.m. This event is open to the public and will be held at the North Carolina Veterans Memorial, located at 210 South Main Street in Broadway, North Carolina. It's an event that you're not going to want to miss. Let's get back to the best of the 70s, 80s, and 90s. Here's the Doobie Brothers.

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Central Carolina's classic hits, WFJA 105.5. That was the Go-Go's with Our Lips Are Sealed. Hey, it's Bryson Lyons. I'm here with you, and we are in hour two of this wonderful Memorial Day weekend program that I've got for you. Let's keep it rolling. The best of the 70s, 80s, and 90s. Here's some Soul Asylum on WFJA.

0: Eric Clapton with Wonderful Tonight here on Central Carolina's Classic Hits, 105.5 WFJA. Hey, this Memorial Day weekend, North Carolina law enforcement is reminding everyone to buckle up before hitting the road. The annual Click It or Ticket campaign is underway now through May 31st with increased patrols across the state focused on seatbelt safety. Last year alone, officers issued more than 4,700 seatbelt citations during the campaign. In 2024, more than 460 people were killed in crashes where seatbelts or child safety seats were not used. As holiday traffic increases, officials urge drivers to slow down, avoid distractions, obey speed limits, and make safety a priority. Remember, every time, every trip, click it or ticket.
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Paul Simon with You Can Call Me Al here on Central Carolina's Classic Hits, WFJA 105.5. Hey, the San Lee chapter of the Antique Automobile Club of America, AACA, presents the Classics to Customs Car Show in downtown Sanford on Saturday, June 6th from 11 a.m. to 3 p.m. Held in front of the historic town hall and steps away from local eateries and boutiques, this event features an incredible display of vehicles ranging from those over 100 years old to modern classics. The show is both AACA sanctioned and open show, welcoming classic original cars, hot rods, muscle cars, and rat rods. Attendees can enjoy a cross-section of the automotive world with something for the whole family, including fire truck demonstrations and youth judging events. This event features door prizes, a silent auction, awards for various classes, with something for the whole family.

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0: Steve Winwood with Roll With It here on Central Carolina's Classic Hits, WFJA 105.5. Hey, it's Bryson Lyons in the Speedy Express Shipping of Sanford studio. Hope you're having a wonderful Memorial Day weekend. I'm going to keep the vibes rolling straight along. Here's some Sheryl Crow on WFJA.
1: This ain't no disco. 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

0: Congratulations to the Grace Christian Crusaders baseball team on their latest state championship.
1: And the 0-2 pitch, swing and a miss! They say good things come in threes, and for the G-Boys, their third consecutive state title! Grace Christian, their 2026 NCISAA 3A state champion!
0: It's a sweet three-peat. Congrats, Crusaders, from your friends here at Central Carolina's Classic Hits,
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The Bangles with Walk Like an Egyptian here on your home for the best 70s, 80s, and 90s. It's Bryson Lyons. I'm here with you until about 6 p.m. on this wonderful Memorial Day weekend. You know, I got something from our friends from Miracle Baptist Church coming up later in the hour. You are not going to want to miss it.

Gas was a buck a gallon. Hair was high. And the music was totally awesome. Classic Hits, 105.5 WFJA.

A Flock of Seagulls with I Ran, one of my favorite songs from the 80s. Hey, it's Bryson Lyons. I'm here with you until about 6 p.m. Hope you're enjoying a wonderful Memorial Day weekend. A little rainier than we expected. Hey, come be a part of Gospel Sounds on the Grounds at Miracle Baptist Church on Saturday, May 30th, beginning at 3 p.m. It'll be an exciting afternoon of singing by Hickory Grove Gospel Quartet, Black Creek Bluegrass Gospel Band, and preaching by Pastor Jeff Mazingo, as well as fellowship with friends and neighbors. 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Miracle Baptist Church is located at 830 Harvey Falk Road, Sanford, North Carolina, 27332. 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Again, that's Gospel Sounds on the Grounds, May 30th at 3 p.m., at Miracle Baptist Church, 830 Harvey Falk Road, Sanford, North Carolina, 27332. Hey, let's get back to the best of the 70s, 80s, and 90s. Here's some Elton John and QTD on 105.5.

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Mr. Mister with Broken Wings here on Central Carolina's Classic Hits, WFJA 105.5. It's Bryson Lyons. We are entering the last hour of the program here on this rainy Saturday. Hope you guys are staying dry. Hope you guys are enjoying the best of the 70s, 80s, and 90s. And let's keep it going. We got some Mariah Carey right now on WFJA.

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0: Dan Hartman with I Can Dream About You here on Central Carolina's Classic Hits, WFJA 105.5. Hey, it's Bryson Lyons. I'm here with you in the Speedy Express Shipping of Sanford studio. I got something from our friends at the City of Sanford. You're not going to want to miss it. That's coming up later in the hour.
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Journey with Faithfully here on Central Carolina's classic hits, WFJA 105.5. Man, I tell you, Steve Perry's voice is as sweet as honey. And the community is invited to the Chatham Street parking lot for this year's Bee City Field Day, a.k.a. the Sanford Jamboree, featuring activities and education all about bees and other pollinators. The Jamboree will offer kids activities, a demonstration beehive, and a live bee cage. Stripe the Bee mascot will make an appearance. Award-winning master beekeeper Jody Moore and Dennis Brown, president of Lee County NC Beekeepers Association, will answer questions about bees and beekeeping. The NC Native Plant Society Sandhills chapter will offer advice on pollinator plants. 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
3: 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I'm Lisa Berrigan. Coming up, we'll hear classic live sets from Blue Oyster Cult, Loverboy, and Styx. First, our headliner, REO Speedwagon. Since their unfortunate breakup in late 2024, REO Speedwagon has been dipping their toes in the water, so to speak. Twice now, they've reunited to perform together, including a surprise concert this past March. Perhaps the ice is beginning to thaw. We'll keep you posted. Now, let's go back to their High Infidelity tour and listen to this legendary performance, captured live at the Old Boston Garden. It was July 15th, 1981, the second of two nights at the Garden. Here's our headliner, Midwest rock legends, REO Speedwagon. This is Live in Concert.

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1: Welcome back to Live in Concert. I'm Lisa Berrigan. Our headliner is REO Speedwagon. By the time 1980 rolled around, REO Speedwagon had been playing together for 13 years and released 8 different studio albums. But outside of the Midwest, they just couldn't get any traction. That is, until they released their 9th album, High Infidelity. It was the success they'd been so patiently waiting for. The album shot up to number 1 on the Billboard charts, and it was the top-selling rock album of 1981. We're listening to a concert from the subsequent High Infidelity tour. It was captured live at the Old Boston Garden on July 15, 1981, the second of 2 nights at the Garden. Once again, here's our headliner, REO Speedwagon. 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